100 Texas Made, brought to you by Thirsty Horse Saloon. Saw that Josh Abbott was at Ella Langley the other night. Got the whole family out there. Had no idea. Saw on his story, he was over on like the right side of the pit. We were over on the left side. Wish I would have known, bro. 35 traffic is so bad. We never go up there.

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I'm Christy Brooks, and we have got your tickets to see Luke Combs before you can even buy them. Got another keyword coming up for you at 1 o'clock. 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

a joint with a few of the guys. With this cute little country girl called mine. And boy, let me tell you, she was the prettiest thing I'd ever seen in a pair of boots.

America's new country leader. They are celebrating another week at number one because they

Y100. Good afternoon. I'm Christy Brooks. Thank you so much for having us on. This is Kane Brown with his latest Woman on Y100.

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1: Clear tonight. Lows are going to be in the mid-70s. Tomorrow, just like today, very hot. Highs are going to be up around 100.
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100, San Antonio's new country leader. Luke Combs going to be kicking off his 2027 tour at AT&T Stadium in Arlington. We want you to be there next April. Another keyword.

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Y100 commercial free ride home. Our Cowboys are making moves. We signed former Super Bowl MVP Von Miller. If you don't know football real well, just know he hits people real hard, makes them cry, and he makes our defense better, which will help us win more games.

0: 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Born in Texas. 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
1: Hey, I'm Dirk Bentley, saluting Military City USA. 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